So when it's black, this insomniac, take an original tack. Keep the beast in my nature under ceaseless attack. I get no sleep. I can't get no sleep.

0: Yo, man.
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0: My girl just caught me.
1: You made her catch you?
0: I don't know how I let this happen.
1: But who?
0: The girl next door, you know?
1: Man.
0: I don't know what to do.
1: Said it wasn't you.
0: Oh.

0: 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Don't tell them that you know me. Don't tell them that you know me.
1: Know me, know me, know me.

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And I think to myself, why now? Why me? Why?

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And up on the table there's a seat. A slice of the pie is waiting for me. And she still loves me even though she jokes. But it just ain't fun when she's rich and I'm broke, it's cruel.